in the morning. 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I make her cards on her birthday. She makes me a better man. I take her water when she's thirsty.

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1: 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Get up on your

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And I touched your face, narcotic mindfulness, Mary Jane. 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
0: Good times, great oldies.

lost touch. You'll always be my best friend. I'll never forget the moments we shared. Dancing our asses off